a yo-yo is a no-no of a monumental kind. If playing with your string happens to be your thing, it's easy to say to both, oh, never mind.

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The back end looked kind of funny too, but we put it together, and when we got through, well, that's when we noticed that we only had one tail fin. About that time, my wife walked out, and I could see in her eyes that she had her doubts. But she opened the door and said, "Honey, take me for a spin." So we drove uptown just to get the tags, and I headed to ride on down Main Drag. I could hear everybody laughing for blocks around.

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I'm pretty sure he'd stop and say these words to me.

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I'm glad you love it. You really like that song. You remember that tune, huh? You knew every word of it, huh? Bobby Weir did it. Of course, the original guy was Robin Luke, who now sells insurance in Salt Lake City, I think. He retired. But the song still lives. It's Susie Darling, baby. Tell me what to do, Mary. Let's do a real down with it. A little country tune. They call Baby, You Better Be Real. You ready?

Taj Mahal en Freight Train, Elizabeth Cotton Song. En van de CD Music for You. Musica para tu. Kate Wolf nu. Gold in California heet de CD. Dit is Telluride. Ja? Yeah?

Yeah, I remember those times back in old nightclubs in 1961 in San Antonio. Minnie Atwood was playing away, and old Gene Thomas had a song that was number one forever and ever and ever. Goes like this.

me calling you. Say you don't treat me good. Hey, Lord, just like you used to do.